0: Yankee.
1: I got crew 21 has completed their operation over here on Yankee. If you're in the division, they can use them. Or do you want me to release them?
0: Yes, stand by. Just one. I'll get back to you.

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0: Yeah, man, I see you talking, but I'm not able to hear anything. Confirm you have crew 6 still working down there.

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1: 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Are you able to give me a landmark?
2: Yeah, stand by.

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2: Brother, I'm right behind you. Let's face to face. I'm going to come down towards you.

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All right, 137. 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

0: 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Can you send somebody to the back door?
1: Ron, did you just make a call? I was in the other room, W6VR.
2: No, Bob, it was me, AF6GL.
1: Okay, I guess the fire's still ongoing, so we better scoot on off this frequency. How's that sound?
2: Yeah, I was thinking it was former Progress stop, but I could be wrong. 73 AF6GL.
1: Let's see if we have the all clear from Ron. Ron, are you there?
3: Yep, we still have lots of people listening, but I haven't heard a lot of relevant fire traffic. KHG6HSQ.
1: Okay, well, we'll maybe just suspend for now in honor of the ongoing situation. Thank you much, W6VR.

0: Hamilton Fire, November IC. Okay. Yeah, we released the Oceanside branch, which consisted of Division Oscar and Division Romeo. The units that are released are Strike Team 6430 Charlie, Patrol 219, Engine 215, Rush 6321, Engine 101, Water Tender 215, Chief 2103, and Battalion 216.
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0: Ron, I just finished some paperwork here, and I got to thinking, you know, Timothy, who just made a call, has a rich history with the fire department and other related fields, and I'd sure like to get his opinion on this current fire and things he's observed, and it might make good film material if the channel is relatively quiet for retransmission of direct fire stuff from the field.
1: Yep, if he's got something to say, he was busy working on a computer problem.
0: Okay, well, I'll go ahead and ask him right now if he's been watching this at all and see if we can get his take on the situation, if that's okay with you.
1: Yep, KG6HSQ.
0: Thank you, W6VR. And Timothy, are you still there? AF6GL, W6VR.
2: Yes, I am, Bob.
0: And despite the computer problem, have you been able to follow the November fire over at Camp Pendleton? And if so, I'd sure like to get your thoughts on it. From what I've seen, that fire was real close to causing big problems for the off-base housing right across the Pendleton-Oceanside border in Oceanside. And seems to me that like those guys did a real good job of protecting structures, if I'm reading the situation correctly.
2: Well, I have very little first-hand knowledge of actually how close the fuels bumped up against those homes and how big that threat was. Obviously, the boots on the ground, very conservative, and put the evacuation warnings out. The interesting part, though, was it didn't seem to be doing a whole lot significant, and then it just blew up and kind of went crazy. And as fast as it went crazy, it kind of was over, and that just goes to show everybody that happens that quick, both directions. Doesn't happen often, but you just never know what's coming.
0: Well, you never know is right. And thankfully, today we have aircraft that can use an infrared and accurately plot the extent of the burn area. And I'm seeing what I believe is that now on watch duty. There's a red line outlining what I think is the burn area. And, you know, it was approaching housing. But it looked like it was kind of hard to tell for the closest house. But down on the south side, it might have come fairly close.
2: Yeah, the aerial view and the map view, it does look that way. I think in a lot more detail than that. And that's why I say I'm not that familiar with it. You know, there's the threat, and then there's a significant threat, and I don't have enough to comment on that. The other interesting thing is how dynamically that changed back and forth, and we didn't really have any significant fire weather today to speak of, so that punctuates the point, I guess, even more.
0: It sure does. I'm looking back at the history of this event, and I see at 10:52 this morning, the synopsis from one of the watch duty guys, a regional captain, is that the fire is now 75 acres, burning at a moderate to dangerous rate of spread. And I don't see that term, dangerous rate of spread, used often.
2: hear it often, and that kind of surprised me as well. But then again, I don't know the time frame. I don't know if Ron noticed or not either. It was in less than an hour, though, because we were chatting when it happened offline, and the report went from 150 to 800 acres. And I told him I thought that was probably the potential acreage, and lo and behold, no, it was what they actually thought was the current acreage. And then they flew it and mapped it down a little bit smaller. But yeah, it must have been something to see when it happened.
0: Yeah, the latest report is 559.8 acres, so rounded, it's 560 acres at last report. And 25% contained.
2: Now, that's pretty good containment this quick. But, yeah, and then the comment about having the aircraft nearby, that was what I thought was interesting, is that the helicopter at the air park got invited real late, and I'm sure that had something to do with contracts, and that it was in federal responsibility area, and maybe holding back a little bit, because there were all sorts of fires in the area in San Diego and Riverside, but they got those in a hurry, so everybody lucked out there.
0: Yeah, I do see a few others around. Not so much in San Diego. I guess the Sereno fire is very well contained. That was quite something to follow. And I was sort of looking at an overview of watch duty last night, and I'm looking at it again this morning. I'm looking at the western states, and California is fairly quiet compared to some of the states. They've got a lot of fires in other states right now.
2: Yeah, this is typically early for Southern California. However, the predictions are the month of June is not going to look good. So we'll see how that turns out.
0: Well, we'll keep our fingers crossed on that one. Okay. Well, gosh, thank you for your comments, and if you have any afterthoughts, check with Ron, and if the channel's clear, I'll be listening.
2: Okay, I'm going to run in and pick up my mail, and then see if I can find a good burger for dinner. Enjoy the chat, and 7-3 from AF6GL.
0: And thanks very much. W6VR, off and clear, but listening.
3: Starting early on in the fire, they did have structure protection set up and bringing in more structure protection over there just in case. So they were working ahead on that. KG6HSQ.

0: Engine 142, SCG's inquiring if this is a green box and there's numbers associated with it.
1: That's affirmative.
0: The numbers with the box?
1: 7, Alpha, Unicorn, November, 2, Alpha.
0: Got it.

0: Go ahead, Alpha. Alpha, I see you on command.
1: I see Alpha, recall to me.
0: That's a negative.
2: At 1126, East Rustic Road.

0: taxi.
1: They have maintenance over at golf course. They need to take a 300,000.
0: Yeah, that's affirmative. Make sure you tie in with the Yankee as well as yourself.

0: We're going to go ahead and re-energize that cruise motor. We'll let maintenance know about the water pressure if you've ever on the golf course.
1: Okay, I copy that, and you let Yankee know as well that it'll be re-energized.

0: 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Engine 142 Northbound 4 Charlie.
1: Engine 142.
0: Engine 142, is sheriff still needed? They're inquiring for an update.
1: That's a negative. Additionally, you made contact with SDG&E. This appears to be a generator box for a phone line. We're going available.
0: Northbound copies all. Thank you.

0: Good night, Charlie from Trini. We got word that Chow is inbound, 1 hour out.
1: Penalty fire, November IC.
2: November IC.
1: Strike team 6412 Charlie has been released.
2: Strike team 6412 Charlie released.
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Encinitas, Fall, Patrol 236, and Medic 235. 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

0: Vision Alpha, IC on command. Yeah, lunches have arrived. They're at the Bell down off Vandegrift. I don't know if you have any resources that can shuttle some stuff up to you guys.
1: The power is back to the transformer, and if any of the water leaks, we'll have to get the water department.
0: Yeah, I copy that. Thanks. Well, the fire division, or November IC.
2: November IC.
0: Yeah, we informed FMB that there are some broken water lines, looks like sprinkler lines at the golf course that are going to need to be looked at.
2: Copy, notify FMB about broken water lines or sprinkler lines at the golf course.

0: 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Go for 126. 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
1: IC, strike 664, 12, Charlie, have you copy now?

San Marcos. ALS response. Sick person. Engine 141. And RA-143. Aurora Apartment 604. 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

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BLS response, fall. Engine 121, and BLS 125. At Windrift Way and Lake Boulevard.

0: 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Chalk 126 and RA 121 at 330 Civic Center Drive.
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1: Hey Alpha, couldn't reach you on TAC. We just filled up. 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
1: Oceanside, Assault, Engine 218, and BLS 213, Stage, at 2775, College Boulevard.
0: Rush 276, IC on command, you got some rigs coming up that hill.

0: Northbound Lenox 71.
1: Please update your status.
0: Lenox 71 offloading at Kaiser San Marcos in about 2 minutes.
1: 7 copies, offloading at Kaiser San Marcos in 2 minutes.

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BLS response, sick person, engine 215, and BLS 217, at 3900, Baja Vista Drive. 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Brook, ALS response, stroke, engine 115, and medic 115, at 197, Morro Hills Road.

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0: Charlie Cheney, 49 Charlie, on ICS-4.
1: Good.
0: Yeah, tied in with Alpha. He's making his way back down there to sign your 213s, and he is aware of the new water leak up there.
1: Copy, thank you.

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0: 49 Charlie Trinity, are you up on ICS-4?
1: That's firm.
0: Hey, I just want to confirm, did anybody bring lunches to you guys?
1: There's a Camp Pendleton rescue unit here. I'll check in with him.
0: Sounds like they sent that Camp Pendleton rescue over there with 60 lunches, Gatorades, and ice. So they should be good. That should cover us.

0: 49 Charlie Train, you copy? Rescue should have 60 lunches, Gatorades, and ice.
1: That's from, we have Rescue 271 with lunches, anything people have for Zulu. Stand by. Try to figure it out.
0: Okay. Yeah, they seem to believe that's us. He sent 60 over with them. There should be enough for all the crews over there. I'll hang by here, but just make sure.
2: Yeah, make sure everybody gets...

0: 49 Charlie, training 49 Charlie on ICS-4.
1: Sorry for my response. Yeah, we're good to go here. We're squared away. We're ready to eat.
0: Okay, I copy that. Just make sure everyone waits for me.
1: Copy.
0: No, get them fed. I'll be there in a little bit.
1: Copy that.

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0: 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Okay.
1: Go ahead.
0: Is there any way you can get your hands on 10 more lunches? We're short.
1: Yeah, no worries.

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Engine 214, and RA 214. At 4715, Majorca Way.

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1: They're bringing in lunches for 49 Charlie's, 11 Charlie's, and I got the lunches for the...

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2: Rush 277, water tender 270 have been released. Crew 6 is off the line for the evening and they will be returning in the morning.
3: Copy, Rush 277, water tender 270 released. Crew 6 will be returning in the morning.

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Engine 218, and RA-216. 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
0: 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Charlie's responding.

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0: 6849 Charlie from training. Let's meet in front of the vehicles next to the yellow cone.
1: Okay, I copy that. I copy 6631, wheels rolling, water tender 266, brush 279, and can you repeat the last unit?
2: 6631, Charlie.
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1: Matt, are you also releasing brush 106? 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Just let me know when those other two strike teams are released.
2: Copy that, I will.
1: Pendleton to fire November, I see.
4: November, I see.
1: Strike team 6631 Charlie is off the line for the evening. They will be returning in the morning. Water tender 266 is released, brush 279 is released, and brush 106 is released.
4: Team 6631 Charlie will be returning in the morning. Releasing water tender 266, first 279, and first 109.
1: It's going to be brush 106, 106.
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0: I copy that, and just confirming they're just going off the fire line. They're not released. They're going to go to bed down at Lake O'Neill. Penultimate fire, November IC. Crew 2 is off the fire line. They will be returning in the morning.
1: November 6, I'll be 3-2 release. Return in the morning.

6849 Charlie. If you want, there's a couple cases of water and Gatorade over here if you guys want to pick it up. Extra lunches as well.

0: Alpha is releasing 6849 Charlie and 1411 Charlie and crew 21.
1: I copy. 6849 Charlie, 1411 Charlie, and crew 21 being released.
0: Affirmative. Crew 21 will be tying with you guys up top to get information about tomorrow's briefing.

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1: November IC.
0: Strike team 6849 Charlie, strike team 1411 Charlie, and crew 21 have been released.

0: 49 Charlie Training, my apologies. I was talking to
1: Division. Right hand, 68.
0: 49
1: Charlie,
0: 14 11,
1: and crew
2: 21.
0: You're covered, go again.
2: Is Orange County going to be okay going that way?
0: Yeah, it's a different way. I think it's longer because it's going to take them to the clubhouse. You're going to have to go around. I'm just going to take us up and over. It took me about, I think it'll take us about 8, 10 to 12 minutes. Cover that. Okay. I'll go ahead and lead us out. And if you want to bring up the rear.
2: Training copy.

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1: November IC.
0: Yeah, fire is holding within the perimeter lines, currently at 560 acres. Releasing most of the units tonight, but we will have a couple brush trucks patrolling throughout the night. We're calling containment right now at 50%, 50%.
1: Otherwise, they said before you're holding as perimeter currently at 560%, releasing most of the crews. First engine will be patrolling throughout the night. Current containment at 50%.
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Division Zulu, November IC on command. Yeah, I don't know if you feel comfortable, but we can release Rush 275 if you want. Copy that, and if you're able to, if you want to make your way to the command post, I'll give you a little briefing for this evening.

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0: 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His name is Whipped, last name Regali, R-E-G-A-L-L-Y. Phone number 413-668-6895.
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1: Do you have an event number?
0: 48160.
1: Well, I'll go ahead and reach out to the RP now. Thank you.
0: Never.
1: Thanks for the top one.

0: And everybody's on 5 South.
1: I copy that. Thank you. 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You can either do it over the zone or you can call correct. I don't care either way.
0: Training copy.
1: And thanks again, 49 Charlie. You guys were great. Appreciate the hard work. Hopefully, get a longer one next time.
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Engine 134. 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

2.708, verse 272, verse 275, verse 277, vegetation fire at the PDL combat town. 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
0: 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We do have a confirmed fire. 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

0: 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Verse 278, verse 279, 32706, vegetation fire at the PVL Combat Town. 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Respond on Fire Command 5, timeout 2100.
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0: Northbound, engine 171.
1: Engine 171, go ahead.
0: Northbound, engine 171. Can you show medic 11, transporting 1 to Palomar? With one firefighter on board from Squad 162. 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

0: fire to all permanent propagators. This is a notification reported vegetation fire. Break. Council Fire is responding to a reported vegetation fire at Yale Combat Town. GPS coordinates 33.348 by -117.348. Comprehensive crew's response is the XSC Command 21, Zone 2, tactical frequencies, Fire 24 and Fire 25.
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1: Chief 2708 is on scene, approximately 1 acre, medium to heavy fuels, winds out of the south, approximately 5 miles per hour. Going to continue our resources. I'm establishing PDLIC.
2: Chief 2708 on scene at 1 acre fire and medium to heavy fuels. Winds out of the wet south, 5 miles an hour. All units continue. Establishing PDLIC.

0: Rush 275, we're coming in off the cutoff road. 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
3: 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All units responding to the PDO fire, comm package is as follows. Command, it will be on XSV Command 21, Town 2. 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
2: Tunnel fire 2703.
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2: That was brush 272 that hailed on scene. 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

0: Division Yankee, November IC on command. Yeah, Division Yankee, I released Brush 276 from Division Zulu, so I'm going to have you patrol Division Zulu as well.
1: Brush 276.

0: 275 PDL IC, is that you on the other side? PDL IC on command 21. East of me.
1: PLIC, you're not hearing me on command 21. Oh, copy on command 5.
2: You got the correct home pulled up?
1: Hey, firm.
2: Is that you east of me?
1: That's correct. We can hang it up on this road if you like, Chief. Start mobiling.
2: That's affirmative. If you can make access to it and hang it up on that road, it'd be great. I got brush 272 starting to hose lay from the hill of the fire, and I'm going to go take the left flank.
1: I copy. I'm going to have both radios with me. I'll keep trying on command 21, but right now we'll be on command 5.
2: Copy. I'm going to give you Division Zulu. Division Zulu, you'll be on VFIRE 25. 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
1: 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I'm going to assign them Division Alpha, and you're going to assist 275.
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3: First 270 arrived, non CMPDL fire.

270, I'm going to have you stage right there, PDL. Correction. Go down the road. You're going to go east of PDL Combat Town. It's going to be a two-track. You'll see the brush ridge on that two-track. Follow down there and assist Division Alpha. You'll be assigned to Division Alpha.

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0: You're very low in volume, but I copy you.
1: Roger that.
0: All three, if you can take that two track just east of the PDL combat town, you'll see the other brush rigs. That's down there. That's going to be the best access.
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0: 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So show switching over.
1: Brush 278 in the area, PDL fire.
2: 78, is that you on the two-track coming in behind the water tender?
3: Negative. We're just coming up to the combat town.
2: Copy. It's going to be a two-track just east of PDL.
0: 21.
4: Marriage 21. Well, we got the information already, so we'll just watch if we only get it.
2: 272, is that you behind 275?

0: 278, is that you? I got eyes on him.
1: Yeah, we're coming in on this jacked up road.
0: Copy that. I'm going to assign you Division Zulu, Division Zulu, V-Fire 25. I want you to start south of them and try to tie this in. It's going down into a drainage.
1: V-Fire 25, Division Zulu, working for Brush 272.
0: No, you're working for yourself. Your next in company will be 279, and I'll assign it to your division. Just tell me what you want and needs. We can reallocate. It's like a small enough, we all can help each other, but I want to make sure that backside is buttoned up.
1: Copy. Where is it, where's the division break at down here? Okay, copy. Just in front of the water tender. Got it.
0: I'm thinking, in the drainage area right there. Where are you at?

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0: Report progress has been stopped. Crews are mopping up. Fire is approximately 2 to 3 acres. The mop up.
1: PDLSXW, forward progress has been stopped. 2 to 3 acres. Extensive mop up.
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3: Reach 21, engine 42. We got some slight winds from the west, approximately 5. Clear overhead, no overhead obstructions. Anything else?
2: All good. We'll be coming over top of you guys and turning back to the west. Landing, if you see something you don't like, please move yourself by saying abort, abort, abort.
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0: Yeah, how was this fire called in?
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Truck 126, and RA 126, at 821 South Santa Fe Avenue.

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2: 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Walgreens Escondido W, Washington. 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
0: 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The male who was unconscious with a gun next to him, a female, pulled up on a bike and took off with the gun.

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1: November, I see you're broken. 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

Engine 273, fire alarm, building 3383, 3383, smoke detector's gone off, probably from the recent fire. Respond on fire command 3, timeout 2231.

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0: Division Yankee, November ICON command. Go ahead. Yeah, if you want to go ahead and do one more check, confirm that your division is looking good, I'll be able to release you. Division Alpha, on command.
1: 276.
0: Yeah, same traffic for you. If you want to check your division one more time, make sure everything looks good, and then we'll get you released here.
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0: 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Rush 271 is released.
1: November IC, Rush 271 released.
0: Fire. November IC. Perimeter is holding. It remains cold all around the entire fire. All units are going to be released for the evening and we'll be returning tomorrow at 08:30 for a briefing. 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If you have any calls tonight or any needs, the captain at Engine 271 will be your point of contact.

0: Alright, speaking of the perimeter of the fire, just called around the fire. 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Confirming. Committing command.
1: That's a negative.
0: Copy. 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
0: 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Sound like it fell off a vehicle. There is no traffic collision. 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

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At 311, East College Street.

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San Marcos, a known problem. Engine 124, and RA-124, at 150, South Rancho Santa Fe Road, Space 12. Side. Person down. Engine 216. Taco Bell Oceanside College. At 695, College Boulevard.

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Person down. Truck 235. And Medic 235. District office. At 710. Encinitas Boulevard. Parking lot.

San Marcos. ALS response. Chest pain. Engine 141 and RA-141. Royal Oak Senior Apartments. At 650 Woodward Street. Apartment 215.

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0: 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We're going to go ahead and cancel.
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0: 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Does staff know that we're coming? And if them stick up the lower door.
1: 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We're a landline with staff right now.

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ALS response. Chest pain. Engine 142, and RA 145. At 1324, Mauricio Court.

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North Broadway. Apartment 318.

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1: Go for San Diego Police.
0: Can you switch to county chaplain?
1: Yes, sir.
0: Humane on county chaplain.
1: San Diego Police is here, go ahead.
0: Hey, for your officers that are supposed to be out front of our 5500 Gaines Street location, do you know if they cleared the scene? Are officers unable to locate them?

0: and San Diego Police to Orange County Tech Works for Humane Society.
1: Go ahead.
0: Officer's there. He is going to go meet with your officers.
1: 10-4, thank you. Switching back.

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1: Go ahead.
0: Sorry, can you switch back to County Tech 1?
1: Confirm.
0: Hi there, my officer is there at the Gaines Street location. He says he's standing by in front of the double doors.
1: 10-4, I'll advise our officers.
0: Okay.
1: Can you switch back?

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A known problem. Engine 131 and RA 131 at 336 West 11th Avenue.

Oceanside. ALS response, breathing problems. Engine 218, and RA 216. Fairwinds Ivy Ranch. At 4490, Mesa Drive. Apartments 102E.

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ALS response. Hemorrhage. OES 370. At 14201, King Road.

Escondido. Rescue traffic collision. Battalion 131. Engine 137. Engine 131. Truck 131. And RA 137. At 750 through 799. East Mission Avenue. Assault. Engine 101. And RA 101. Stage. At 3205. Via Pescado.

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1: 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Overdose. Engine 212 and RA 213 at 1767 Oceanside Boulevard.

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0: 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I'll be establishing secret IC. 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
1: Engine
0: 263. 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

0: 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What are your needs?
1: 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Tools and personnel right now. 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

Wallbrook. Traffic collision. Engine 114, engine 115, and medic 114. Northbound 15 north of 76. At northbound 15 north of 76. Wallbrook. Rescue traffic collision. Battalion 111. Northbound 15 north of 76. At northbound 15 north of 76.

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0: 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Do you need something? Cut off the gas here at that quarter turn half out. We're going to need to find another place to shut it off.
1: We're on the gas meter turning off now.
0: Abrams.
2: 11 traffic collision northbound, interstate 15, north of Highway 76, Fort Charlie.

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1: 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We do have multiple bodies in the road. We have at least two vehicles involved. Engine 114 is going to establish freeway IC and confirm we have CHP en route.
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1: No needs at present. We've got all patients extricated. It was a single patient. He's going to be in Medic 114 with patient number 2. So two patients in Medic 114 going to Palomar. And then Medic 115 has patients 3 and 4 appear to be minor. Destination unknown at present. No needs.
4: Copy that. Confirming a total of 4 patients, with patients 1 and 2 in Medic 114 and 3 and 4 in Medic 115.
1: Additionally, we have the two 1144s blocking the number 2 and 3 lanes.
4: Battalion 111, copy. 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
3: 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Additionally, Mercy 5 has denied. Next closest airship is Reach 21 with a 30-minute ETA.
4: I see, copy.

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0: Give me a destination when you can. We've got two going to Palomar.

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Go ahead. I'm taking care of these patients 3 and 4. I'm working on a destination for you. I'm getting both of them loaded up in the ambulance. Copy that.

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1: Negative, I show you still responding.
0: 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Returning to San Diego. 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
0: Medic 115 from Medic 114. Palomar is checking to see if you guys are listening in. We gave them reports on patient number 1 and 2. They're just waiting on reports from your patient.
1: Copy that. We'll get back to them shortly with patients 3 and 4.
0: Copy that. It's all in the standby.

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1: 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They were going to make contact with you. They're transporting two minor moderates to Palomar.
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ALS response. 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Engine 124 and RA 124. At 168, Evia Court.

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Traffic collision. Engine 101, truck 107, and RA 107. Northbound 5 on Cannon Road, north of at Interstate 5 northbound in Cannon Road.

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0: 124. This has been reclassified as a PLS. Sick person, can we get a PLS attached to this? Cancel the RA.
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Osingbri Senior Village 960. 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Apartment 203.

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1: Good morning, Chief. 354 is going to be designated to be available in the yard. Training.
0: Choice. 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
3: 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This is Walt. 311 is assigned to 5590 Rainbow Road in Fallbrook. Overhead work.
0: Road and Rainbow. 314, Jake.
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5: Good morning, 334 is heading to Valley Center for a helo set.
0: UA, JHA, text it to you a little bit.
5: I already got one from Chief Stevenson. 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
0: Okay. 330, Brandon.
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0: 312, Mark.
7: 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We're going to be with Bob's crew today. We might be at the half a full area, and then there's going to be two pole change.

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1: Chief 2707, VS Heinzen, the November incident. Chief 2704, have base coverage.
2: Chief 2707 assigned to the November incident. 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

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Traffic collision. Engine 216 and RA 211. At State Route 76 eastbound and Frizzy Road.

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0: 3, debris, fire in the area of Lawson Valley and Wood Valley Trails. Respond SC2, turn 14, TF1.
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ALS response. Stroke. Engine 111. And medic 111. Silvergate Fallbrook Building B. At 420, Elbrook Drive. 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
1: Patrol 273, route to the November incident, 825.

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3: Fire first 239, same traffic.
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0: We're at scene. No active alarm and no standing water in any of the units. Did you still have the RP on the line?
1: Negative. It was from the alarm company.
0: And just to confirm, it was the alarm company that said that there was 6 inches of water in one of the units?
1: It's going to be 6-inch water flow, and it was going to be in suite 102.
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0: Fiddle and Fire. Truck 274 is on scene, 415 Hagaroo. Nothing showing from the exterior. We'll be investigating.
1: Truck 274 on scene, nothing showing. Investigating. 0842.

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1: 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I'm on a 911. I'll call them as soon as I'm off the call.

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1: You have a good phone number for that person with the dog?
0: You guys, our dispatch number is 619-595. 4960.
1: That's where I'll get a call in. You mean clear.
0: 10-4, can you advise the event number?
1: Stand by. Event number 292698.
0: Thank you.
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260, Medic 256 for a fall, Bravo response. Whispering Winds Resort, 17606 Harrison Park Road, in the front entrance, respond 10 Echo.

monitoring agency. CHP is canceling the SIG alert. Northdown 15 is at 76. CHP is canceling the SIG alert. Northdown 15 is at 76. The roadway is now open. CHP clear.

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ALS response. Heart problems. 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

0: from Marcos, back pain, talk 141, and RA 143, at 650, Woodward Street, unit 120. Side, stroke, engine 214, and RA 121, Pacific VS Post Acute, at 3220, Thunder Drive, room 211B. Marcos, seizure, engine 143, and RA 144, at 1058, Grape Street. Washington 4 Charlie, go ahead.
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1: 6 and RA 126 at 580 East Vista Way.

0: Northbound engine 141. Yep, yep.
1: Northbound copies, BLS 144 has been added in addition to.

0: 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US 33, go ahead.
1: I'm launching for an inspection at the Mountain Empire Yard.
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2: 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Engine 143, engineer. Someone come down and open the concrete.

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BLS response. Sick person. Engine 132, and RA 132. At 2410, Clobridge Road.

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Person down. Engine 134 and RE 131. At West Valley Parkway and North Pine Street.

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1: Drive.
2: Northbound, engine 131.
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1: Banjo Santa Fe. 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Breathing problems. Engine 262 and medic 262 at 17,756, Maxine Lane. 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

0: figure out the same with the RP. It sounds like he's maybe mentioning accessing from Citrus Avenue past San Pasquale Valley Road. I know you guys just drove by that a little bit ago. Not sure if you'll be able to access it from that side, but if you're unable to, the call notes won't be able to tell you where to go from the other end.
1: I copy that. I see that now. Yeah, it was a little far out from there. Would you be able to go back and just see if they're ready?

0: know it's confirmation 132. It looks like there's access off of Cloverdale. I guess that's, if you can confirm with them before we make our way up there.
1: Access from Cloverdale to Clover Ridge. It does show on our end that you should be able to access, but if you're unable to, that's...
0: I copy it. That's what he says we're only doing. And you do make contact with us. Advise that we are turning...
2: Northbound OES 8640 is on scene of a one-acre vegetation fire and a medium brush, moderate rate of spread, adjacent to Cage Creek High School. 8640 will be establishing a safe IC. We're going to be level pumping on the left flank, direct attack, so critical flank condition to us. 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
0: Engine 132, I placed the RP's phone number in the notes in case you guys need to contact him to get further direction once you're on the other end.
1: I copy that, thank you.
0: You're welcome.
2: I'm on fire, Patrol 273.
0: Patrol 273.
2: Correction, Patrol 272. We're looking up to get clearance up a roadblock.
0: Snemma.
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1: What's humane on county call?
0: Can you switch to TAC 1?
1: Confirm switching. You mean on County TAC 1?
0: We called you for a dog at Genesee Ave and Derrick Drive. You can disregard the owner returned and picked up the dog.
1: Okay, all 1022.
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0: G6HSQ. Ron, just an inquiry. Old Highway 395 is backed up northbound. Looks like from Mission past of Mile Pass Ritchie Road. I'm traveling southbound, so I'm not in it, but just curious if there's anything showing.
1: Oh, man.
0: Go ahead.
1: Yeah, earlier this morning there was a fatality northbound between 76 and Mission. Hard closure of northbound 15. All traffic diverted. Haven't heard anything since, but southbound was affected on Looky Loose, and that's all I know. K86YVD, southbound 15, Temecula.
0: Well, I'm so happy I'm not doing a Temecula-San Diego 2 for today. I did my Temecula yesterday. Boy, was that fortuitous. Over to you, Ron.
2: Okay, there you go.
0: Thank you, gentlemen. Appreciate your efforts on my behalf. KJ6UMY.
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0: I may have spoken too soon. I'm Old Highway 395 southbound, and I'm keeping pace with I-15 southbound traffic, so we will see. KJ6201. Should add, I'm going 50 miles an hour. KJ6201.
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Traumatic injuries. Engine 212 and RA105. 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
2: 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I'll make sure the house.

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0: 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We just cleared our last.
1: You guys can slowly start heading this way. I'm not going to attach you to that, though.
0: Copy, we'll start heading. We have about a 14-minute ETA.
1: Copy.
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0: brush 272, brush 276, engine 327, vegetation fire, southbound 5, north of the rest area. Southbound 5, north of the rest area. Spawning command 5, timeout 1032.
1: 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Also, can I get clearance down T-72?
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0: 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Where's that vegetation fire at?
1: Southbound 5, north of the rest area, on the right-hand shoulder.
0: How many reports?
1: Just one.
0: Copy, I'll be monitoring.
1: Copy.
2: So, Chief 2709 responding to the vegetation fire, I-5.
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0: Yeah, we didn't see anything coming south all the way down to the coaster station. Maybe further north from that viewpoint.
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1: I copy. You want us to stage at Pulgas, or you want us to head north?
0: You guys just stage at Pulgas. We'll cruise the southbound, and I don't see nothing on CHP CAD either.
1: Yeah, I copy. There's some, appears to be aircraft landing, kicking up a bunch of dirt. Could be this.

0: 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Sick person. Engine 101. At Madison Street and Walnut Avenue.
1: 36 for medical assist. Eastbound 8, west of East Willows Road. Respond 2 Foxtrot, 2 Golf.
0: Golf Bay. Medical aid. Engine 104 and RA 102. Santiana. At 2560 Faraday Avenue. Burglar.
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0: Brush 272 from Chief 2709. Yeah, is that you guys southbound on 5?
1: And negative, that's going to be Brush 276 for Station Focus.
0: I copy. Yeah, I came up from Arbor, getting off at Focus, nothing found. Break Brush 276 from Chief 2709.
1: Go ahead, we're Brush 276.
0: Yeah, I came northbound. I don't see anything south of you guys, so you probably cancel the response.
1: Yeah, affirmative, we're UTL. Probably aircraft in the area.
0: Go ahead. Yeah, both Brush 276 and myself are UTL. Of any vegetation, 5 south. You can cancel the response. 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
2: 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Engine 38. Assist to Metro. Eastbound 905 at La Mirada Road. Respond at 7 Juliet, 7 Kilo. 7 Juliet, 7 Kilo.

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1: 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Engine 134 and RA 135 at 2958 Sunset Hills.

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Non-breather. 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But, traumatic injuries. Engine 102, and RA-102. 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

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Southbound 5 South of Cannon Road. At Southbound 5 South of Cannon Road.

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1: No, fire patrol 272 plus 2 cleared Roblar.
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Smoke check. Truck 235. At 1174. Calle Christopher. Diego. Smoke check. Engine 134. Southbound 15 at Palmerado Road North. At Interstate 15 southbound. Marcos. Vehicle fire large. Battalion 141, engine 142, and engine 124. At Las Flores Drive and Decora Circle.

0: San Marcos. Structure fire residential. Battalion 105. Engine 141. Engine 125. Truck 126. And RA 145. At Las Flores Drive and Decora Circle.
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0: Battalion 141, information only. We received an additional RPD saying the roof is now on fire.
1: Repeat that last. Did you say the roof is now on fire?
0: Affirmative.
1: Okay, we'll continue the current response and

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1: 42, go Foxtrot.
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0: Okay, I copied your reporter conditions. 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
0: Additionally, I'm going to put you back as engine 142. 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
0: Okay, stop the all units, stand by. 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
1: ...360 complete. No additional hazards. 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I recommend next in unit go interior and pull ceiling to make sure it's not up in the attic.
0: 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I'll get the truck headed that way as well.
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0: 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I think we're going to be good with the resources we have. You can go available unless you would like to stay. 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
2: Flores IC.
0: 360 is complete. We do have some extension to the structure. Can you start it?
2: Engine 270, medic 70 for fall, Bravo response.
7: 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Respond 10 Charlie.
2: 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Be advised that 2-minute timer has elapsed.
0: 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Still on the offensive strategy.
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4: 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Sick person. Engine 143. And RA-141, at 1325, Topanga Drive.

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0: 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I also have truck 126 staying on deck for you if you need them.

0: 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We're continuing to investigate the interior of the structure to confirm that there's no extension. I don't need any other assistance at this time. Okay, copy that.
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0: Looking at the notes regarding the school, can you contact them and let them know there's no impact to their school, no risk? Students can go back to their classrooms.
1: Copy, be advised, a 20-minute timer has elapsed.
0: 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We continue in the office of strategy, no needs.
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1: Engine 144, I copy that. We're going to be unable to get those out. I'd recommend calling SDG&E and making a notification of them. We'll continue in for now to investigate.
0: Copy.
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0: 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Both sides, do you still see a need for them?
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1: 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It's going to be in front of 5295 Avenida Maravillas, and Patrol 410 is going to remain on scene for them.

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BLS response. Fall. Engine 133 and RA 143. At 410, Skyridge Lane.

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Fall from height. Engine 214 and RA 214. At 3583, Winslow Road.

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0: 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We found the leak. The homeowner's working on it at this time. He's got contact with Santa Fe Irrigation District to secure the water main for the residents. 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

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And medic 241. 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

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ALS response. Chest pain. Engine 122, and RA 126. At 520, Valley Drive.

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Firing has been terminated for the day, total of 36 acres.

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0: 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ALS response, hemorrhage. Engine 115, and medic 114. At 3272, Brushwood Lane.
1: Approximately 1 to 2 acres with a south-southwest wind, 5 to 10 miles an hour, and kind of holding the area that it's at now.
2: Copy, what was an impact? 1 to 2 acres, southwest winds, 5 to 10 miles per hour, and no threat.
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Cat call check comments. Engine 241. Northbound 5 south of Via de la Valle. At Interstate 5 northbound.

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Rancho Santa Fe. 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Obvious death. Engine 262 and Medic 262. 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
0: Yeah, we got it handled.
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1: On Roblar, I had him turn around. 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Great. 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

Solana Beach. Traffic collision. Engine 241, truck 241, and medic 251. Southbound 5 south of Lomas Santa Fe DR. At southbound 5 south of Lomas Santa Fe Drive.

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Commercial fire alarm. 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
0: The bicyclist is going to be exiting Las Fugas Road 2, Stuart Mesa. So if they come upon him, he's aware.
1: Copy.

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QST. New vegetation fire reported at Camp Pendleton. Currently 4 to 5 acre vegetation fire burning well within

Camp Pendleton's impact area per unit on scene. That was reported, updated 3 minutes ago by Pulse Point. Excuse me, by Watch Duty. Again, 4-acre fire, well within an impact area. And it looks like it's roughly in about the center of Camp Pendleton. W6BR clear.

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1: Quarters.
2: Fallbrook. Vehicle fire. Engine 1.
3: Houston 382 for medical assist. Meadows Globe Home Park 15420 Old Highway 80. Base number 67, base 67. Respond 1 Charlie.
4: QST, QST. Vehicle fire. Interstate 15 northbound. And Highway 76 eastbound, KJ6UMY.

0: Northbound, engine 114 responding, MDP down.
1: That BLS response, unconscious, engine 233, and RA-142, at 7614, City of Del Mar.
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Engine 275, rescue 270, vehicle fire, north on 5, north of harbor, north on 5, north of harbor, respond command 1 Cyclone 1505.

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Person down. Engine 132 and RA-132. 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
1: Engine 275, Rescue 270, you can cancel. Looks like it's going to be south of harbor.
2: Engine 275, copies canceled.

Oceanside. Vehicle fire. Engine 211 and engine 217. Northbound 5 south of Harbor DR. At northbound 5 south of Harbor Drive.

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Structure fire commercial. Engine 262 and engine 264. 16610 Templeton Street. 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

And 10-11 with Medic 114 on request for a stroke. Charlie, respond. 312-45 Palomo Drive, respond. 10-Charlie.

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He's 6 person child response in front of Anytime Fitness, 850 Main Street. Respond 10 Echo.

0: 9, Charlie Uniform. S9 Charlie Uniform off of Fallbrook, about an hour training flight, currently headed towards Lake Hodges area. 4 souls on board, 2 plus 20 on fuel. And we'll be monitoring if you have a dispatch for us.
1: The Uniform San Diego copies, I show you positive AFS. 4 souls, 2 hours 20 minutes fuel. 1606.
0: That's a good copy, 9 Charlie Uniform.

Helicopter 9. 49 Charlie Uniform is off of Fallbrook on a training flight. He's headed south at the moment. KG6 HSQ.

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2: 9 Charlie, uniform.
1: 9 Charlie, uniform, San Diego. I have coordinates, air attack, and Victor when you're ready.
2: We're ready to copy.
1: 33.28.25, 117 West, 33.09. We're continuing air tactics 6, Victor 135.575.
0: Inside, ALS response, chest.
3: Stone fired. November. Update on condition. All hose has been pulled off the fire. There are no heat, no smoke. We have a completed mop-up operation. We'll go ahead and increase containment to 90%, 90. And the fire is still holding at 560 acres. Great. Go ahead and keep the fire in control status. We'll be checked tomorrow morning. We'll go ahead and terminate command. And go control team to the one. Good on radio.
0: Standing Harbor Police on live. Approach path did not interfere with the flight path. Stage.
2: San Diego, Sinker, 9 Charlie uniform, so on 1-2 minutes in route, so 1626 ETA.
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0: 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Do you have anything further on the location?
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1: 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The only thing I have further is that the RP was stating he was by a bus stop closer to the Shell gas station. But this is just the address that she provided.
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0: 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If not, we'll go AOR.
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0: I need you to help us out with the water supply. Look off of Colony Terrace. There's a hydrant off of 4247. If you can lay a line to us from there, it's going to be on the west side of the fire.
1: Confirming this is off Colony Terrace.
0: If you do, they get the hydrant off of Colony Terrace. That's going to be their closest hydrant. It's going to be easiest accessible for us. 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
1: Yeah, we're going to get on the roof with you. Looks like possibly some extension into the residence. 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
0: Truck 235, I copy. Just confirming on the roof with two.
1: Yeah, that's what I'm doing. I'm on the roof with three.
0: Truck 235, you're unreadable. Can you repeat?
1: We'll be on the roof with three personnel.
0: I copy, on the roof with three.
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0: Sheriff's advising they saw propane tanks, I believe, on the Charlie side. Could you assess for exposure?
1: That's affirmative. I just did a 360. The propane tanks appear to be out of the way, not a hazard.
0: I copy.
2: I see from Patrol 236.
0: Patrol 236.
2: Primary all clear, first and second floor.
0: I copy. 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We got fire contained in the garage, and we got a primary all clear, first and second floor.
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0: I think Judge Smith's been handled, but can you secure your utilities if not?
1: 342, Rainbow Crew 5, vegetation fire assist, the area, Gabino Canyon Road, respond. San Diego continuing, respond fire OC, tone 2, fire OC, tone 2.

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1: Copy, secondary, I'll clear the first floor. Are you continuing in the second?
0: I'll have to confirm that I can check second floor as well.
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3: I see from Patrol 236.
1: Patrol 236.
3: Patrol 236 has
0: exited. Transfer dozer 3342, San Diego, copy the call.
1: Patrol 236, they copy. You're recycling.
5: San Diego, transfer dozer 3342. Copy the call, responding.
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1: Battalion 264.
0: No extension to the attic. Truck's off the roof of the par 3.
1: I copy. No extension into the attic. Truck exited the structure, and we have rehab established at Soup 241.
2: Dito. Traffic collision vehicle versus bike. Engine 131 and RA 131 at South Center City Parkway and West 13th Avenue.

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2: 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Currently, it's route back towards Fallbrook. 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